0: Just a sparkling performance there, isn't it? That's Bacchanal from Samson and Delilah by Camille Saint-Saëns, with Gustavo Dudamel conducting Berlin Philharmonic, and the percussion section definitely getting a workout there. Stay close, butterflies and forests coming up in just a moment.
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0: A Happy Forest by Arnold Bax. That's David Lloyd-Jones conducting the Scottish National Orchestra.
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0: The Cincinnati Pops Orchestra and Eric Kunzel on the podium. That's March Slav, composed by Peter Tchaikovsky. I'm Scott Blankenship. 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
0: When it comes to returning from a long vacation, there are two types of people. The first unpacks immediately, does a load of laundry, and is back at their desk at 9 a.m. the next morning. The second leaves the suitcase on the floor for 2 weeks on the sound philosophical principle that you're technically still on vacation until the luggage is put away. Edward Elgar, returning home from a family holiday in the Pyrenees, appears to have been the first kind. He walked back through the door and went straight to his piano. Coming up in just 25 minutes, you'll hear what he wrote.

0: The Scherzo from Alexander Borodin's Symphony No. 1 with the Seattle Symphony led by Gerard Schwartz.
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0: In the South Overture by Edward Elgar, Leonard Slatkin conducting the London Philharmonic Orchestra.
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0: That's David Starobin playing the Guitar Sonata No. 3 by Wenzel Matyga.
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